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Well, hello, it is Andrew. I'm with you for the next hour until Will comes on with his throwbacks. I'll be with you and take you through for a little while, just get you wide awake. Let's go and get things started a little bit as I got some Huntrick, Timonati, and Julian galore. Get your requests on in to get the morning started. Why not get going, though? Music.

little bit of Galanthus with peanut butter jelly coming at you right there on TFM. And oh my goodness, a little bit of an interesting start to get your Sunday morning going. Of course, it's a little bit past 7 a.m. right now in the UK. But of course, let me know what you're up to this early in the morning if you are awake, or maybe you're just getting your stretch on in right before you get some breakfast. Maybe you're out and about taking care of some other things, or maybe you're going to just be chilling over on TMP today. I know I will be, because I'll be on the actual convoy that's going on later today. So if you want to take part in that convoy, all you got to do is just go over to Preckers.fm/convoy, where you'll find all of the information for today's convoy that is going to happen later tonight at 7 p.m. British summertime, of course. Now let's go ahead and take a look-see here. I got quite a few songs for you. I wonder what else is going to be in store. Get some of those requests on in. I'll see what I can do about making them happen. And of course, you got Will that will be on at the top of the hour right after me. So you won't have to wait too long once when I'm out of here to go and get some more music in. But let's go ahead and get into the next bit, though. And let's get a little bit of some Karen Harding in the play. If you want to get some more requests on in, send them on over. Or if you want, join us over on the Discord. Discord.gg/truckersfm is the place to be. You got more coming down the line, but Karen Harding with Wrong Places coming at you here on TFM. We got a little bit of some Harvey and Montoma coming up next.

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1: Well, well, well, I suppose it's time to go ahead and give the roads of TMP a quick look-see, as we currently have 1,088 players tracked across the servers on Truckers MP right now in an in-game time of 10:37 a.m. And let's take a look at some of those hotspots. But first, some of those quick songs. I had a little bit of similar outskirts there from With Shine, getting requested by Carmen. So let's go and take a look at your hotspots, shall we? Over on Simulation 1, 745 players are connected over there, with your hotspots at the moment being the Alpine Route, currently heavy right now with 103 players over there, and Innsbruck with congested traffic of 43 players. And then of course, Klokkenfurt, also a little bit of moderate traffic over there with 24 players. Going over to Simulation 2, yes, not picking up too badly right now. Only 44 players right at the moment, but it's looking green across the board. Of course, US Simulation is practically empty. Nothing going on over there. Arcade is, of course, pretty slow at the moment. And then we go ahead and get on over into the Pro Mods servers. Pro Mods has 184 on it right now, and your only hotspots over there is, of course, the Kirkens Quarry Road and Kirkens City with 28 and 18 respectively. And there's not much else to report there. We did get a quick little message here from one of our listeners. Unfortold said that there is mad traffic on the Alpine Road route, or specifically near the rest stop. So if you want to avoid the rest stop there on the Alpine route, then I do recommend doing just that. There's not much else to report on from my side, though. However, I am not going to be doing another traffic update for the rest of the show. However, if you do want to get in touch for what you see on the worlds of TMP right now, then do go and let us know, because I will hand that off to Will once when he gets on the air at the top of the hour. But I wonder what else is to come until then. We got a couple different requests and maybe a few other songs to go and be scattered into the process. But of course, we got another great song that I actually have played on my station, or not my station, my shows a couple of times. My station, where did that come from? But my shows a couple of times, where this is essentially not a staple of my show, but I definitely like this song. A little bit of Ninjarashi with Info Hazard coming at you next. And then we got a couple of requests coming up. I wonder what requests those are. I suppose you'll only have to just wait and see. Let's go and get it going.

0: keep dancing with my.
1: Oh, a little bit of some Ed Sheeran and with the Lost Frequency remixes of Eyes Closed, a fantastic song indeed. And then right before that, we had a little bit of a request for Affinity with Afterlife right there coming on in from Carmen. Got some more requests coming down the road until Will comes in to the studio to take on over. In fact, I should be hearing him coming into the studio in just a moment. However long that moment might last, we will find out in due time. Either way, let's go ahead and keep the tunes rolling. We got some interesting ones coming up. Maybe a little bit of some David Guetta as well. I wonder what could that be? Either way, I hope you are enjoying the show thus far. And then Will's going to be taking you through from, of course, 8 till 10 o'clock this morning. And then, of course, let's see who else is on the actual timetable today. You also got Jessica on that from noon till 1 this afternoon. A little bit of a Sunday lunchtime. And you got a couple other people on, including Matt with the most played chart. Let's see what else comes along. But first, let's get the next song going, shall we? Which is... a little bit of Rogue with Fusion coming at you here at Truckers FM. Don't go anywhere. We got more to come.

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0: Good morning to you, it's me Liv, taking care for you for the next hour here on Trucks FM. This is your Sun morning, and I'll be your host for the next 60 minutes here. And you know the drill, if you have any requests, any shoutouts, Trucks FM is the place for you to go. Just keep in mind, I don't want to play any of your chart music. So if you're trying to get a song in my chart, I'll flag them and I'll play it. And I forgot to get in my first song lap. Yeah. Keep on, keep requests coming.

And what you can look to, and did you know that there is a tier of Vampire Void this evening? I will be there, and some of our presenters think as well. Anyway, that's what I'm going for. And I really hope that this song is gonna be in the charts this evening, and if it's not, then I'm disappointed. This is Avril Lavigne, and keep going on. Good morning.

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BB Rexha, one of her more unknown tracks. Playing here on TFM, by the way, this song has also been co-written by one of the artists that I've seen live many years ago, Ingrid and Jess. And during a live concert, oh, my coffee machine is ready. During a live concert, I was actually asking myself, when she was literally asking, which song should I play? Which song do you want to sing? I was about to say, I just said it, but girl in the mirror.

her, because it would have been amazing to hear her version, but maybe she was just part of the production, maybe just with the lyrics, but doesn't know how to, yeah, who knows. It is what it is. Seems like Zay is addicted to a little bit of glory, and I absolutely love this one too. This is going out to Smurfette, this Look at Her Love, here on your number one station for driving. My name is Niv, good morning.

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little panic check. So Sven and Dumper and Better Buddha here on TFM, because I was about to play a different song, then I forgot which one. So this is actually the set I was about to play. This is a little bit of a chilled one. It is morning and we all enjoy our Sunday mornings. Or are you actually at work? Because that could happen as well. Are you in from work? In this case, shout out to you. Oh, and also shout out going out to Cataloft's Trucks. Can I have a shout out in my TikTok live? Name is Callum with a dog emoji on the end. Shout out to you and thank you so much for getting in contact. Also saying hello and good morning to the guys in the voice channel. Good morning to Murphy British Gamers Rosie at the TM Shed. Hope you guys are doing alright. Here is Funky and Mark Wilson. I'm on fire.

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2: Alright, have a brief look on the road of Truck MP. Currently, there are 2,298 players track across the network of Trucks MP, with a current game time of 4:58 a.m. for Vietnam. Simulation 1 got the LP road, which is congested with 217 players. Innsbruck City congested with 62 players. Calgary City congested with 60 players. And Klagenfurt and Bertha City, the city is congested with 41 players. And on the other surface, it looks quite empty, I must say, for Duisburg on Simulation 2 with 6 players. But other than that, there's only pretty much remaining. We got the Knessary Road, which is heavy with 35 players, and the Kness City is moderate with 19 players. That sums up for the traffic report. If you spot anything on the route that I have not managed to catch, make sure you send a quick little message via the in-game chat /TRM-traffic. Alternatively, head on over to our website, traffic.fm, select the quest, then select traffic, and make sure you send us a location from where you're reporting from, plus the server, so I can read it out on air. I did realize today is the National Ride to Your Father Day. Hi Dad, can you please help me? My car is making weird noises and I'm assuming it's expensive. Yeah, I'm not quite sure if he's gonna be too happy about that. Or can you fix by yourself and scrap your whole schedule? Maybe that works. Here's a little of Aviana. Boy,

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0: 2002, Marie Frontier, going out to Callum, I think. Saying good morning to Mary. Kind of hope I catch the moment I didn't play yet the Gracie Abrams. I haven't played her yet, so yeah. If it comes to music, I will play some Gracie Abrams later, by the way. Don't worry. If it comes to songs, you can scream along when you're alone in the car. I think there is one track that really suits the best, at least for me, or like a good track. Not the best track, the very good one. I must say, I need to be careful because I swear at beginnings, I think I should be safe here. I'll be waiting, never fading, search my life for you. So is it possible? I think I slipped into the microphone here.
1: When can say, oh crap.
0: Yeah.
1: You before,
0: at least it was not bad.
1: When you don't come home.
0: I mean, there are some amazing tracks where you can just scream along when you're alone in the car or when you're just in a mood or in a sad mood. There are the tracks. I mean, for example, Go My Own Way by Nikki Jill, I think it was? I'm not quite sure. That's not a track I will have to scream along. Same as this one. This meme web. Is it possible here on DMM? My name is Niv. Morning.

0: Lightning by Lucy Spreggen here on TFM. And that marks an end for me today, at least on TFM here. No, not on TFM. What did I say? At least for today, it marks an end. But also, it marks an end on TMP for me, because I've been part of the TMP team for nearly 4 years now, if not more, I'm not quite sure. But unfortunately, I decided to leave the whole TMP community altogether. But I decided TFM is still the place where I want to stay. So this is the only server where I'm gonna stay. So I'm quite happy with this decision, actually. So without any further ado, thank you so much for being tuned in. I will see you all next time on TFM. Whenever that is gonna be, until then, stay safe, take care, and don't you worry, it's not that I'm gonna be like, yeah, I'm gonna stay here, but then I'll leave later. Don't you worry, I kinda sold my soul to TFM, so I'm kinda trapped in here. Apart from that, they are always locking me in the closet when my show is over, so there's nothing much I can do. Anyway, see you all next time, whenever that is gonna be. Until then, stay safe, take care, and have a beautiful one. Bye-bye.
1: The
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0: Born this way.
1: Dion on station for driving for a Sunday afternoon. And what an absolute tune is that?
0: But born this way.
1: And a request, you'll never guess who requested that. No, I'm only joking. You probably will guess who requested that. It was none other than Smurfette. So thank you very much for that request, Smurfette. Lovely to have you with us on a Sunday afternoon. Just before that, let's think, who was before that? Before that, Gale, ABCDEFU. Now that is a song that I can almost guarantee you've not heard in like ages. I mean, the last time it was played on Truckers FM was quite literally 2 days ago. Okay, well that's not quite proving my point. It's on our auto DJ rotation. Well, the last time a human played that on Truckers FM was in March, so there you go. And it hasn't charted in the TFM Most Played chart since 2024, so there you go. There's some fun stats for you. And of course, kicks off the show with Pink and Trustful. Absolutely loving that one. Loads of requests coming in. I'm going to get on as many as I can before I finish my show at 4 o'clock later on. So do get your request in. Head to truckers.fm, hit send a request. Let me know which tracks you'd like to hear. Or you can send a shout out, just say hi. You can shout someone out if you want, or you could just say hi. Let us know how you're doing, what you're up to on a Sunday. You can also get in touch with us in the in-game chat if you are on truckersmp/TFM-shout-out or request in the in-game chat. And of course, why not come and check in with us in the Discord server this afternoon at discord.gg/truckersfm. That's where you can check in with us there and come and say hi. There's Shed, there's Rosie Cake, there's Smurfette, all already in there. So why not come and say hi? Discord.gg/truckersfm. And while you do that, oh, of course, it's Convoy Day as well. How could I forget to mention? I'll talk more about that later, but we are hosting Convoy today, truckers.fm/convoy. More on that later, though. For now, here is a request going out to Johnny Play. He says, hello, lovely afternoon, trucking with DS Haulage. We have a song request from some of our drivers. If you have the song they've requested, it's Bangaranga.

slowly drifting away, drifting away. Wave after wave, wave after wave, I'm slowly drifting, drifting away. And it feels like I'm drowning, pulling against the stream.

Mr. Probs, is that his name? And Robin Scholes, or Skulls. I actually don't know how to pronounce either of those, I'll be honest with you. That's called Waves, though, on TFM. Going out as a request to Axel Olsen 2026. Getting in touch requesting that one. Thank you very much for your request. Loads more where that came from, so don't you go anywhere. Because we've just got some amazing requests on the way. Loads of amazing requests on the way. First, though, I need to tell you about our convoy. That's right, Truckers FM's June convoy takes place tonight. That's right, you can get involved tonight on Truckers FM's June convoy at 7... the server will be open at 6 p.m. UK time on Truckers MP and we'll be departing at 7. There are no DLCs needed as we will be exploring the new Benelux rework, driving a lovely route that goes through some of the beautiful cities of Belgium and the Netherlands. So why not join us? This evening, if you want to check out all the details, you can head to truckers.fm/convoy. That's where you can see the route map and all the parking information and everything like that. In fact, let me check. Oh goodness, I've got two pending slot booking requests. I shall have to complete those in just one moment. so why not come and join us? Truckers FM's June convoy this evening, 6 p.m. UK time, server open 7 p.m. we depart. We're starting in Groningen, so meet us there. I'd say aim to be there around 6:30 if you want to get a nice parking slot. Make sure you've got all your fuel in your truck and all that. We're going to drive a lovely route. We're going to go through Amsterdam, round Rotterdam, through Antwerp, through Eindhoven, round Liège, and we're going to end in Brussels. So, why not join us? truckers.fm/convoy. And while you're checking out the details of that, let's do some more requests. British gamers getting in touch. Wants to hear some Haircut 100. This is called Fantastic Day on your number one station for driving. It's truckers.fm.

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2: 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Simulation 1, busiest location is the Alpine route between Innsbruck and Klagenfurt. So do take care down in Austria this afternoon if that's where you're heading, because there is major delays all along there and lots of traffic jams along the Alps route. Klagenfurt itself looking a little bit busy around like F7 kind of area. Not too bad though. Innsbruck itself, yeah, looking quite busy there as well, especially around the F7, the Trimeri and the garage. To take care around those areas. Elsewhere on Sim 1, it's busy in and around the cities of Calais, Duisburg, Hamburg this afternoon. ProMod server then, Kirkenes Quarry Road and the Kirkenes City up in northern Norway are your busiest locations. Do take care. Looks like there's some minor traffic jams heading down towards MS Stein this afternoon, so if you're heading that way, do just take extra care. That was all the traffic I can see. If you see anything I missed, let me know. /TFM-traffic in the in-game chat. Otherwise, you are up to date.

0: What a tune from Taylor Swift, a request going out to Unknown. And just before that, Rosie Cake was requesting What It Sounds Like from 100 Tricks. Right, it's time to play a game, and that game is the Ding Dong Song. That's right. If you haven't tuned into the Weekend Tunes before, well, you're in for a surprise. This is the Ding Dong Song. It's really quite simple, and even better, you can get a shout out just for joining in. Basically, what happens is I'm going to play you a song, and at some point during that song, you're going to hear
1: Ding Dong.
0: That sound effect. It's Matt's Ding Dong. And when you hear Matt's Ding Dong, all you have to do, simple as this, get in touch with your very own Ding Dong, either on the shout out line at truckers.fm, change the drop down to say shout out, and just put a Ding Dong onto there.
1: Ding dong!
0: Or alternatively, you can get in touch in the Discord server, discord.gg/truckersfm, and put a ding dong in the general chat, but only
1: ding dong!
0: Only when you hear that sound effect during this next song, which is another one from Eurovision, actually. It's called Fedto, and it's a request for Night Fox this afternoon. Listen out for that ding dong, alright? And when you do it, you could get yourself a shout out.

0: And there you go, that's Fertile TFM. How are you? Right, let's see who managed to hear
1: ding dong
0: the ding dong in that song, shall we? Let's go on the shout out line this afternoon. First in touch was Johnny Plays. A shout out to you with the ding dong. Shortly followed by Jade the Raccoon, Nick Barkenhagen, and Crispy Nuggets. Thank you very much for all of you getting in touch. And in the Discord server, first in touch was the TFM Shadow Air Freshener. Shortly followed by Shadow Sailor, Mr. Scania, British Gamers, Smurfette, and Rosie Cake, and Carman 670. Loads of you on the Ding Dong song this evening, afternoon, morning, wherever you are in the world. Good to have you with us. We've got loads of requests to play for you. This one is a request for some 80s. In fact, we've got three 80s tunes in a row now on the request line, which is just amazing because I love the 80s. Thursdays from 6, by the way, if you want a full show of 80s. But this is a request going out to Mario 38. Requesting some Peter Schilling with Major Tom on TFM. Camouflage on the way next. Don't go anywhere. Standing.

38. Absolutely loving that one on TFM. Hello to Travelling Monk getting in touch. Says, what did the fish say when it hit a wall? Damn! How funny, huh? hello on the chat line, Johnny Plays. Johnny Plays says, the music has been on a point on this show. Keep up the good work, Jeff. Thank you very much. And Marius says, thank you for playing Major Tom. That's the German national soccer anthem, and I choose it because I am watching the German match today. Oh, amazing. Which actually, yeah, amazing. Well, that's all right. No problem. Now, I said there was going to be three 80s tunes in a row. As it turns out, I'm an idiot. This one's 90s. It's from Ricky Martin, released in 1999. Not sure how I mixed that up with the 80s, but oh well, it's Livin' La Vida Loca on TFM.

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11: Well, how are you doing for a Sunday afternoon? My name's Jess. It's this, the Weekend Tunes, second hour of the show. That means there's one more to go. How are we already halfway through the show? 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

Amy Cheerleader on TFM, a request. Going out to Axel Olsen. Just before that, we played some Imagine Dragons, which was a request for Gaza 247. He was requesting it because it's their partner's favourite song. Just before that, Zara Larsson, Love Who You Love. No, You Love Who You Love. There we go. It was going out to Fabian. And just before the top of the hour, we played some Living La Vida Loca. Going out to Jade the Raccoon. Good to have you all with us on our Sunday afternoon. It's just about 3:10 here in the UK. And that means it's time to play Geometry Dash. And if you haven't tuned into the Weekend Tunes before, and you haven't heard of Geometry Dash, well, Geometry Dash is it's a rhythm-based platformer game, is what it is, where you have a little cube, and you got to get it to the end of the obstacle course. But it all happens in time to the beat of a song, because it's also a rhythm game. So I thought one day, you know what? What if I played this live on the radio? And now it happens every week at 3:10 on a Sunday afternoon. So, yeah. Now, last week... oh, dear, last week. Last week, I tried to play Can't Let Go, which is level 6 in Geometry Dash, and miserably failed. So we're going to try again this week. And hopefully it goes a bit better. So yeah, it's level 6 in Geometry Dash. I'm going to play it live for you on air. So you get to hear if I mess up. But yeah, this went miserably wrong last week. It's a song by DJVI. It's an absolute banger. And just as a quick example, this is what it sounds like when I die. So if you hear that, it means I'm dead and we've got to go around and start again. Right, are you ready? Did I hear you say no? Well, that's too bad because we're going to start anyway. Right, here we go. What's the worst that could happen, eh?

There we go. Don't know what the problem was last week. That was easy. Yeah. In fact, we might even have time. I think we've got time to do another song, you know. I think that's how easy that was. We've got time for another song. Which one, though? Hang on, let me choose one. I'll tell you what. Let's go for a classic. Let's go for Stereo Madness. Because why not? Let's do that, shall we?

don't know what happened last week, because all of a sudden I'm amazing at the game again. Goodness knows what happened. Right, George Ezra, this goes out to British Games. It's called Gold Rush Kid on TFM.

Classic on TFM. How you doing for a Sunday afternoon? My name's Jess. It's the Weekend Tunes. And we've got loads more where that came from. That one was a request. No, it wasn't. No, I lie. That one wasn't a request, but the one before it was, because British Gamers was requesting Gold Rush Kid by George Ezra, because it was the first ever song they requested on TFM. Well, that is pretty cool. Hello on the shout-out line to Mario38. Says, I love Can't Let Go, but I've never beaten that level. But what I have beaten is X-Step. Isn't X-Step like one of the hardest levels in the game? And if so, how have you beaten X-Step and not Can't Let Go? I don't understand. I'm a little bit confused, I'll be honest with you. Which level is... Hang on, I'm Googling this now. Which level is X-Step in Geometry Dash? Yeah, it's level 10. That's pretty difficult. It's rated with an insane difficulty. Like, how have you beaten that and not Can't Let Go? I don't understand. Anyway. If you've ever wanted to be a moderator for Truckers MP, well, next week might be your chance to do that. Because next week, Truckers MP will be hiring for report moderators. The applications open on Friday the 19th of June and close just 2 days later on Sunday the 21st. So there are 2 days for you to apply for the game moderation team on Truckers MP. If you're looking at the position of report moderator, why not check that out? TruckersMP.com/recruitment will be where you apply when that opens on Friday next week. How cool is that? Right, should we play some more requests? This one, which one is it? I actually don't know. I can't, hang on. Oh, this one is by the All American Rejects. It's called Dirty Little Secret. And it goes out as a request to I Am Agent Death. Some Linkin Park on the way next, going out to That's Okay 123. Don't go anywhere.

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11: That's right, time to take a look at the latest on the roads of Truckers MP. There are currently 3,726 players online across the TMP network with an in-game time of 10:57 a.m. Simulation 1, busiest location is the Alpine route road between Innsbruck and Klagenfurt down in Austria. So do take care if you are down there in the Alps. Looks like there's quite a few traffic jams and major delays along that road. Klagenfurt itself looking busy a little bit. Not too bad though. Nothing too much to worry about there. But Innsbruck is busy, especially around the F7, the garage, Tremere and the junction coming out of that. So do take extra care around there. Elsewhere on Sim 1, busy in and around the cities of Calais, Duisburg, Klagenfurt. No, I just spoke about Klagenfurt. Calais, Duisburg, Hamburg, Frankfurt, in Munich is what I meant to say. Promod server, Kirkenes Quarry Road and the Kirkenes City up in northern Norway are your busiest locations. Most of you heading down to MS Stein this afternoon, so that is where most of the traffic is. Do expect maybe a minor delay heading down to MS Stein, but not too much. It seems that things are flowing quite nicely around there. That's the traffic I can see. If you see anything I missed, let me know. /TFM-traffic in the in-game chat. But otherwise, you are up to date.

2, all the small things goes out as a request. 2, I'm Agent Deck, and just before that, Kyle's request, Life is a Highway. And I'll shout out from Kyle to the NBA Knicks for their first win in 53 years, apparently. That's pretty cool, I must say. That's impressive, actually. Anyway, where were we? Oh, yes! Some Nick Kershaw taking us back to the 80s for the riddle. A request from Jade the Raccoon. What an absolute shoe. Hello to Tech versus Trucking, getting in touch on the shout out line. Says hello from the roads of Sim 1, currently off to Paris. Oh, well, that's very exciting. But will you be joining our convoy?

0: number 1212. Loving that. It's a request. And it goes out to Crispy Nugget. Thank you very much for that. Right. Matt has... Matt's gone to the shops, actually. But... And Matt is on the way next in 12 minutes, hopefully, if he gets back in time. Yeah, no, Matt's on the way next with the most played charts. He'll be on the radio in 12 minutes' time to count down the top 30 most played songs of the week over the past 7 days, as played by our presenters. That's what we call the most played charts here on Truckers FM. So he is going to be on for that countdown the top 30 in just about 12 minutes' time. But first, we're going to do this. Last week's top three. I'm going to recap the top three most played songs on last week's most played chart before we get in to this week's top 30. So, are you ready? Last week, number three, an absolute tune from Lady Gaga.
1: 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Just put your paws up.

you're green, you're black, white, beige, chola, descent, you're Lebanese, you're Orient. 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

Lady Gaga, Born This Way on TFM. Absolute tune, number 3 on last week's most played charts. Hello to Jade the Raccoon getting in touch. Says hello from the roads of Sim 1, just outside of Prague, on the way to Bratislava, driven from Edinburgh, UK. That's quite a long drive. Well, hopefully you'll get there in time to pop into our convoy later this evening. Truckers.fm/convoy. Just saying. Right, last week's number 2 then, from Addison Ray. Fame is a gun. Will it be in this week's chart? You'll just have to wait and see. Matt's on the way.

Addison Rae, Fame Is a Gun, made it to number three on last week's most... No, made it to number two, sorry, on last week's most played chart. That's right, it's come to the end of the weekend tunes. I've got to go now, but don't you go anywhere. Matt is on the way next from 4 till 6pm. You can join Matt for the most played chart. He'll be counting down the top 30 most played songs on Truckers FM over the past week. So without further ado... shall we finish this week's Weekend Tunes with last week's chart number one? Well, going with that title is Ariana Grande, Hates That I Made You Love Me. Will she do it again this week? You'll just have to wait and see. Matt's on the way next. Cheerio!

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0: Alrighty, just gone 4 o'clock across the United Kingdom. My name is Matt. And welcome to the Most Played Chart. 14th of June is the second week of the month. And let's do the top 30 biggest songs on this radio station, shall we? Right now, between now and 6 o'clock, I'll be counting them down 30 all the way to number one as we find out what the biggest song, as chosen by you and our presenters, was for the past 7 days. Let's get started at number 30 with Alice Cooper and Poison.
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0: Well, hello, you lovely, lovely people. Welcome to the show. Hopefully you're doing good. My name is Matt. This is the most played chart. This is the show on this radio station where we count down the top 30 biggest songs of this radio station over the past 7 days. Hopefully you've had a cracking week. Playing Oasis there made me feel how utterly gutted I was to not get tickets to see them last year on their big reunion tour. I mean, maybe they'll come back and do it again, right? But I didn't get to see them, and they have so many hits. I mean, Wonderwall is one of their big ones, but it's not one of my favourites. But I was so gutted I didn't get to see them live. And I actually went and saw a gig at Wembley Stadium for the first time this week, and being in that space with everyone singing along made me just feel gutted I didn't get there even more again. Anyway, hopefully you've had a good week. Hello to Mum's Corner, who says, hi, Matt. Welcome to the show, Mum's Corner. Hello to Rat King and all the gang over at twitch.tv/AmyRazia, keeping their eyes on the roads as per usual. I say that, though, and as I'm saying that, she's currently hurtling towards... Oh, she has slowed down. So some toll booths somewhere in the middle of Europe. But thank you very much, gang, as always, for joining us. And I'm going to hold your hand here and say, look, today is an interesting chart, right? I don't know what it is, but it's an interesting... Look, you'll understand when I hit play on some of these songs. Maybe this one counts. I don't know. It's an interesting chart, but that's what makes it great, right? It's the most played chart, Truckers FM. Let's jump back in with a new entry at 28. This is an artist called Similar Outskirts and a track called Shine on your most played chart.
1: I

Trucks FM. Apparently the home of YouTube outro music now. I don't know, some people's cup of tea, innit? That's what makes it the most played chart, I suppose. But I did feel the jazz had to make a return, hey? That was Affinity and Afterlife. If you want to add it to your playlist or remove it, up to you. Or similar Outskirts Shine just before that as well. Big Mover slash Shaker coming up for you very soon. I need to get rid of the jazz. It's annoying even me. Big Mover slash Shaker that was in the top 10 last week and drops down to the bottom 10, I suppose, coming for you very, very soon. After this, look, it's another one from the Monster Cat label. But it's what's been played most this week on this station. Adventures, Julian Keller at 26.

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0: Big, big drop for that this week. Down from number two, down 23 places, all the way down to number 25. Niv, one of those that was enjoying the bangers before that, chilling on the balcony listening today. And look, seriously, if you weren't a fan of how we started the show with the tracks today, well, it's your fault, really. These are the charts that you control. Throughout the week, you've been listening to this radio station, requesting your favourites. Our presenters have been playing them for you. We tot it up each and every week. And we bring you the top 30 every Sunday from 4 till 6 p.m. So, if you don't like what you're hearing, request your favourite songs more. And there's a chance they will appear on the most played chart.
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4: 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Chaka Khan. 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

0: Noah Kahan, that is Porchlight. Number 22, number 23, sorry, on your most played chart. And it is Matt with you. That is from his album that came out earlier this year called The Great Divide. It is great. He's now on tour for the same album as well. And we're just going to keep on powering through on your most played chart. The latest on your virtual roads comes very, very soon with a Truckers MP traffic update. But right now, at 22, it's a bit of Britpop for you. Britpop icons Pulp. This is Disco 2000, a new entry in the most played chart.
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0: 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Usual spots busy, to be honest. Alpine Road, Innsbruck, Calais, Duisburg, Klagenfurt, the CD Highway, Hanover, Munich and Hamburg all showing as busy on Simulation 1. And on the ProMod server, it's busy up in Norway. Kirkenes Quay Road and Kirkenes City causing you the most issues this afternoon. If you have spot anything else that I've not managed to catch, it's /TFM-traffic. And don't forget, later on today is our monthly convoy. Yeah, we are heading back out on the roads for our monthly convoy. And here are all the details that you need to know about the monthly convoy this month.
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2: That's got to be Monday morning for me, isn't it?
0: It is, and that is happening tonight as soon as the most played chart finishes. Right, we are so top heavy today, we haven't got time to play everything, but at number 21, it was this banger.
1: Number 21.
0: 21 saw the Killers return to the most played chart for its 23rd week with this song. Usually tipped off with me playing my karaoke version, but I won't make you endure that today. Mr. Brightside was at number 21. But we go back in.
1: Number 20.
0: With Luke Combs. And this is Ain't No Love in Oklahoma at 20. Proper country banger, this. This is your most played chart. 20 tracks to go as we find out what number one is going to be this week.

0: Miles Smith and Stay, brackets if you want to dance, close brackets, number 19 on your most played chart. Say who you are, what you up to this Sunday afternoon. I'd love to hear from you. Truckers.fm is the way to go to get in touch for that. And we're all about
1: number 18.
0: Throwbacks, it seems, today. Throwbacks and a whole variety of different genres. Just like this from Toto. It's called Africa. Comes in at number 18 on your most played chart. 6 times it has appeared in the charts. Hasn't been here for a little while though. Last appeared on the 10th of May. Now it's at number 18.

Angela Langley. How beautiful is that dandelion? Taken from the album of the same name. Shania Twain giving Ella Langley loads of love. She sort of feels like our generation's Shania Twain, actually, doesn't she? She is really starting to go through now. And actually, she really just did a cover, well, if you're still one, the iconic Shania here. It got reposted by the Queen of Country and Pop herself, the Miss Shania Twain. Incredible stuff. Right, almost halfway through the charts. At number 16, is new entry from Fisher and Toads and I.

0: Fisher and Tones and I. Fisher about to appear in one of the biggest films of the year, of course. It's going to be We Sleep Garden Gnome, the Australian New Zealand version of Toy Story 5 that's coming out. Apparently the bow of the gnome is fiercely protective of time and his kid. Can definitely empathise with the gnome for first bits. Mine is coming less than an hour's time. Fantastic. Fisher tonight at 16 on your must play chart. The top half is next. Don't go anywhere.
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Answer any of those questions and I will love you forever. 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

life, but it's by thing. That's how I just died your arms. Your most played chart. Hopefully you're good. So we're having a few little feeding problems, but it's alright, that's what happens on the chart. By the way, we're going to do Discord crew in just a bit. We're going to squeeze in a very, very quick Discord crew. So if you're not a member of a server already, all you need to know for the time being is head on over to discord.gg/trackersfm. Hop on in over and you'll be able to play Discord crew in a couple of songs time. How about another country song for you now? For some reason, our presenters have been big country week. I kind of hit for it. This is a man called Josh Turner, new entry with Your Man, with a track from 2006 on your split chart 13. That's not the most country intro ever. I don't know what it is. Incredible. Josh Turner, Your Man, number 13.

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0: Number 12.

Hey, Pokemon Hunters and Huntrix at number 12. All right, that means it is time to play Discord Crew. This is the point of the show. Where you're going to get a really easy shout out radio. It's that simple. But all you need to do is be a member of our Discord server. That's step one. That's over discord.gg/. Because if we're the largest radio server on the platform,

0: and one from you is a wave emoji during the duration of the next song. Don't do it yet. See, someone's gone very early there with a plane emoji as the pro photo. God damn it. Yeah. So during the duration of the next song, what I want from you is in the Discord server, discord.gg/truckersfm, a single wave emoji, please. Don't do it yet. I only want to say go one wave emoji per person, please. Let's spam chat. And everybody that does that will get a shout out after the next song. It is that simple. So get yourself pulled over, stop farming your field, whatever it is you're doing, and head right on over to discord.gg/truckersfm, and I want to see you with emojis. Are you ready? 3, 2, 1, go.
1: Number 11.
0: And I'll play you a George, go, what do it? Say hi. Let me see waves. God, don't be shy.

Her new album, You See Pretty For A Girl So Love, is out now. Drop Dead. Do you think that hasn't dropped dead? Discord crew. Who's going to be in there today? Let's find out, shall we? We can only do it with horns coming, you know rules now. Here we go. In there first today, James. Hello to James Class Testament. Hello to James Saxonio, Matman 1979, Archie, Tech, Niv, Dipple Chicken, Meerkat, Miss Gannon. I'm going to read this name out as Yunanda's off, but I think you know what the F stands for. That's what I'm saying. What an unbelievable username. Can't believe I've just done that. Right. Command 670, hello to you. Hello to Dale, Marcus, the Duke of Ginge, Badboy Bomb, Navy, Sean Wood, S. Wayne knows his name to Will Salt, my favourite man with binoculars in the world. Hello to Big B Bex and Stitch as well. And that today, Discord group done.

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1: Number 10.
0: And we start with Taylor Swift and Love Story, Taylor's version of, continuing what has been like a heavy country-themed show this week. Taylor Swift also featuring on Toy Story 5 late this year.

0: rub duck. You got a cop on me, Big Ben, come on. Boy, yeah, 10-4, Big Ben, for sure, by golly, clean, clear to fight town, come on. Yeah, Big Ben, for there, Big Ben, yeah, we definitely got the front door, good, but mercy, such a lot, look like we got us a convoy.
1: It was dark blue on the 6th of June in a Kenworth pulling logs. Cap over beat with a reefer on and a Jimmy hauling hogs. We heading for air on I-10 about a mile off Shakedown. Says, Ben, this here's rubber duck and I'm about to put the hammer down.

0: off them hooks. 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
1: By the time we got into Tulsa town with 85 truck and all, there's a roadblock on the cliff reef and the bear was wall to wall. Yeah, the pokies is thick of bugs of the bunker. They even had a bear in the air. I says, calling all trucks, his ears duck. We about to go hunting bear.

0: Jack Dark, you're spitting for Seattle. 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It's mercy. Think you got back off another end.
1: We rolled up Interstate 44 like a rocket set on rails. We tore up all our swindle sheets north from sitting on scale. By the time we hit that Chi-town, them bears was getting smart. They brought some reinforcement from Illinois' National Guard. Their armored cars, tank, jeeps, and rigs of every size. 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Well, shot the line, went broke, a thousand screaming trucks. 11 long-haired friends of Jesus in a Chartreuse microbus.
0: Rubber duck, you suck, Mr. Come on, are you 10 horse? Bus, listen, you wanna put that microbus in behind that suit, I'm jiffy. Yeah, he's on dynamite, he need old one picking you.
1: Well, he laid stripper the Jersey Shore, pre-turned across the line. I could see a bridge line with bears, but didn't have dog on dime. Says Pig Pen, this here's rubber duck, we just ain't gonna pay no toll. So Christ gave him 98, says let them church roll 10-4.
2: That is Convoy. I think it sounds like he's got the Muppets backing. Remember a couple of weeks ago, I found out my fucking name. But the shout come from Tony. I love this. Tony has got in touch with the show. Says, hi Matt, my name is Tough Knuckles Tony. I love farm and train sim and ETF too. I'm toughest trucker on the road right now. I love Truckers FM. Well, Tough Knuckles Tony hopefully joined CW Call and Convoy. We are well to our top 10 of the most played chart at number 8. You and Vicar, this is called Share the House.

called Shut the House, number 8 on your most played chart. And it's a new entry as well. Still obsessed with the name Tufficles Tony, they got in touch earlier on in the show. Hello to Archie as well, listening in the UK, currently on the way to Groningen for the convoy that starts in 25 minutes time. So we'll be opening as soon as the show finishes on the Euro Truck Simulator Tour, Truckers MP, so make sure you check out that. Hello to Unnamed as well, he's really hoping that Fleetwood Mac and The Chain hit number one. They're playing Farming in 25, stick your name in it next to them. And

0: Orvis Stills, Post Malone when he went country, I think, in faith. Tim Morgan Wallen on I Had Some Help. At number 6 in West Chart. Before that, 7, Kelly Clarkson. Since You've Been Gone. It's Matthew on my split chart. TNT, as I'm calling him. Tough Knocks Tony's got back in touch and says, thank you for the shout out. Your friend, Tough Knock Tony. Sounds like a threat, really, doesn't it?
1: Number 5.
0: Don't eat his knuckles at head for free. At number 5 of the charts,

0: keep holding on. Is your must play art? That is at number four. That sort of also has like a country sort of vibe and twang to it, doesn't it? It's such a huge country theme on the charts this week. What's going on? Anyway, top three. Three more songs to go before we head over to Lana and the end of the must play chart. At three, well, it's a classic from AC/DC. This is High to Hell.
1: Number three.
0: Two tracks to go. 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

0: AC/DC. Highway to Hell at number 3 on your most played chart. 2 tracks left to go. This next one has been in the charts a lot over the last couple of weeks, and it was the song that won this year's Eurovision Song Contest. Number 2 is Dara and Bangaranga.
1: Number 2.

0: All right, we've got to the final song of the show. God. I thought I was free. 29 weeks I've had to suffer this. Are you hearing me? 29 weeks. And yet I'm still not free. Some of you might know what's coming. Your most played chart number one for the 14th of June 2026 is... I thought I was free. I honestly did.
1: Number one.
0: Huntrix and the cast of K-pop Demon Hunters and Golden. Lana is on the way next with the soundtrack for your convoy. I'm off to go unplug my headphones and cry. See you next week.

Your Jive, your music, it's TFM. Hello, Lana Violet here with you. As always, big thank you to Matt. I've got your perfect music mix of songs of yesterday and today. Here's the latest from Deadmau5.

There, Natural Blues, such a beautiful track. Yesterday on the Feel Good 80s and 90s show, I played a George Michael song from his album Faith and said it was in my top five favorite albums of all time. So Moby's Play, that's also my top five favorite albums of all time. Such a fantastic album, lots of great tracks on it. Kalana Violet here with you. Maybe perhaps you're getting ready for the convoy. I've got your soundtrack. Send in those shoutouts, truckers.fm. Server is live now, so get on going. It's Duke Dumont.

It's a wow, wow, wow, wower here on TFM with your perfect music mix of the songs of yesterday and today. Some Gnarls Barkley there of Crazy. Here's Kylie Minogue now with Wow TFM.

0: yearbooks there in Graceland. I'd like to go there as well. Seems like it's a bop over there. It's Lana Violet here with you. It's your drive, your music. It's TFM. Callum Lovestrux wants a shout out for their mate, Air France PTFS, who is on the TikTok. It also says, hello, Lana. Why, hello there to you as well. Crow to me also getting in touch, wanting a nice classic. Ooh, absolutely. Got that for you. Jammin' Spoon right in the night. Ooh, classic trance track. So I've got that lined up for you, as well as the game What Year Are We In? And a check on your drive coming up.
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0: Taking a look on your roads right now, not too bad of a drive. Simulation 2, you may find it a little bit slow going in and out of Athens. Otherwise, the rest of that server looking good. Promots, Kirkenes City, and Quarries looking pretty good as well. Moving on over to Simulation 1, just the usual slowdowns happening along the Alpine route. Innsbruck seems to be the heavier one compared to Klagenfurt and Bodensee, but that's also quite heavy as well. Munich getting a little bit busy there as well. You're up to date.

jamming spoon right in the night. You two can also get your quest on truckers.fm, and we'll load that in for you for the second hour. And if you're in-game right now, which you should be because our convoy will be departing in about half an hour /TFM-request. My name is Lana Violet, and it's time to play What Year Are We In? I'm going to give you facts, play three songs from a year, and you have to just let me know. What is a year we are in? It's simple. Rather than sending your request, you just switch it over to competition. So here are some hints. In this year that we are in, Bitcoin launched. The famous Liam Neeson sign, I will find you and I will kill you. From the movie Taken, that came out. And Glorious Bastards also came out. And James Cameron released Avatar and broke his record of highest gross filmed in the box office. And Captain Chesley Sullenberger landed his aircraft on the Hudson River, known as the Miracle on the Hudson. And Beyonce was flying it high with this one. It's Sweet Dreams. Let me know, truck.

Bulletproof, it's TFM. Lana Violet here with you. We are playing What Year Are We In? I'm giving you facts, playing songs from the said year. All you have to do is let me know if you've got the year right. Truckers.fm, some more hints for you. We unfortunately lost Michael Jackson and Brittany Murphy in this year. If you're a gamer, Call of Duty Modern Warfare 2 and Batman Arkham Asylum came out as well. General Motors filed for Chapter 11 bankruptcy and Obama became president. And then David Guetta released this one of Kelly Rowland, When Love Takes Over, here on TFM.

ever get it where Kelly Rowland, When Love Takes Over, is such a big summer hit of 2009. That was the year we are in. And drumroll, I have no idea if you hear that, but whatever. You all got it right. Indeed, 2009, Raccoon Power, Nick Barkenhagen, Gex, Sorelia, Meles, and Ilias. All of you got it right, including my own mother. Came in and said, it's 2009. So thanks, Mom. Much appreciated.

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Fallout Boy there with thanks for the memories, but they forgot how to spell that, so there you have it, that one going out to Kaito. I do appreciate it when I get, you know, a couple of songs of one request, because if I don't have the one, maybe I have the other, and if I don't have either, well then I can only apologize for that, and I guess, hi. Threw in some Iggy Pop there as well, Elite Keelan 10. I think that's a perfect song for the convoy that is ongoing right now. I've got a shout out coming in from Mo, says greetings to everyone enjoying this amazing convoy, and to everyone who is listening to TFM from Pink Ribbon VTC heart emoji. Take care, y'all. That was a lovely message. Thank you so much. It's Coldplay now. Trouble TFM.

0: One Republic doing something that you can't do if you live in the urban area, I would know, because I can't. Too much light pollution, so can't count to stars. And whenever there is aurora borealis, nope, none of that, because I live in the urban area. And whenever there's like some cool astronomical event like the eclipse and whatnot, nope. Cloudy. Right, got more of your quests coming up. Some Jonas love, Senhit. Bit of the Eurovision love there, and Olivia Rodrigo. And if you're not on the convoy, which not sure why you would do that, gotta check on your drive coming up.
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0: Taking a look on your drive on the TMP server, Simulation 2 Athens is getting a lot busier now, so be mindful of that. Looking on over to Sim 1, other than your usual slowdowns that are going on over up in Austria, Calais looking busy, but the CD road not too bad. Duisburg not as heavy as it usually is. Hamburg and Munich getting a little bit heavy as well, but should be manageable. And just like that, you're up to date.

Jonas Love there, yeah, yeah, yeah. Such a great little bop. Bit of a Eurovision vibes. Had requests for that one as well as a superstar. Amsterdammer getting in touch says, special shout out for Arcadia just because she is a special one. Thanks, TFM. Keep up the good work. Always listening. Arcadia is the best. Well, that's a lovely message. Got some more of your requests, including this one from Olivia Rodrigo and The Prodigy after this.

Michael Jackson, The Way You Make Me Feel, here on your Perfect Music Mix. It's Lana Violet, and unfortunately, it is time for me to go, but don't you worry, Saxonio is on standby with the Weekend End Show, so shower him with all of your love and requests. I am off this coming week, so I'll see you back on the 27th with a feel-good 80s and 90s. Until then, take care and ta-ra.

Good evening, everyone, here to the Weekend End Classics. Thank you, Lana, for your amazing show. And I just missed the button to start the show. But no, not this late as last week.

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1: All right, so now we just had a little struggle. I think, yeah, everything works now properly. It was my mistake. I completely excuse myself for this problem because it was like, well, yeah, I messed it up. Just, I cannot play the same song again, which I wanted to use as an intro, because it already came through the, like, something. Never mind. Just starting with Sweet Child O' Mine, Guns N' Roses. Let's give it another try, but now it seems to work properly. Thank you again for Lana. Was an amazing show. Everything is working now for me. Hopefully, on your end, everything comes through smoothly. And we just have an amazing 2 hours for the next 2 hours, I guess. Let's go, Sweet Child O' Mine.

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3: And we've got a little traffic update right now. Coming up next, 3,786 people are on the roads on Truckers MP, and where they are exactly and where the most problems are, I'll just tell you right now.
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3: And of course, we've got a lot of traffic on the Alpine route, which is the new Calais Duisburg road. 358 people. Innsbruck City, 122 people. Calais 162. The road between Calais and Duisburg, 56 people, so still people are going there. We also got on the Simulation 1 server Klagenfurt am Wörthersee, 55 people. Duisburg, 55. Hamburg in the north of Germany, 37. 25 in Frankfurt am Main. Hannover, 21 people. And Köln disappeared somehow. Munich for instead of this, 18 people. I cannot handle it. It's not my fault. I'm really sorry. So these are the most busy places over on Simulation 1 with 2,700 people at all. Also, we've got Athens on Simulation 2 with 51 people, and Promote Server, heavy traffic on the Kirkin City, and moderate traffic with 27 people on Kirkin Quarry Road at this moment. So that's it for the traffic so far here over at the Traffic FM, Truckers FM headquarters over here in Germany. Lovely!
5: Let's
3: do it like this. So let's act nothing happened. We are here on the Weekend End Classics, and I just played Sweet Child of Mine. Colm R. McInnes, maybe I think I would be allowed to play it in about 1 hour, then I think it would be fine, so I give it another try, which was meant to be my intro, which I completely ruined. I'm gonna try to play it again after an hour or something like this. So Liam came to us and said, "What is love by Hathaway, typing and driving at the same time?" Yeah, well, that's not a good idea, he also told us. So don't type and drive. He just, had a little accident. Operator came to us and said, "Love TFM, thank you very much, and I'm really sorry for my little mistake before or at the beginning of my show." Let's go away. Let's go ahead with the song by Hathaway. What is love?

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1: Not another one?
0: Well, don't worry, because I've got you covered. Hi, my name's Tech, and you can catch me every Monday between 1 and 3pm with my show, The Variety Box. 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

looks a lot like LA. Oh, come on. My English is not, it was very good to have a little break, you know, so this is my second show after a little break from February, I guess. So I just had a little time where I don't had time to speak English, where I didn't speak so much English. Well, you just realize it. And now I just give my very best to get back into the mood, or not into the mood, into the knowledge of doing a show here on TFM with some English phrases, which are pretty brilliant. Something like this. Okay, we just go ahead. I just play a song, and after that, we will go into the Wrong Answer Only competition here on Truckers.fm, the only one here originally by Saxonio. This is Dirty Old Town by the Dubliners. What a classic one.

Today in the UK there is the National Children's Day. And this brings me to my today's question for the wrong answer only competition. Alright, just doing some new words. Let's go ahead. I just had a question. What is the perfect present for your child? If you have one. So, if you don't have, just imagine you have one. Wrong answers only, but keep it family friendly, of course. Let's have lots of fun. I just want you to know, what is the perfect present for Children's Day for your child? No matter boy or girl or whatever. Imagine you have a child if you don't have. So just have lots of fun with this competition. Wrong answers only here on Truckers.fm. Just gotta have two more songs, which is like a little bit of Irish stuff. And then I've got three songs in a row with only your requests. So Logan, Aaron and Felix, your songs are gonna be up next, after the next two songs here over on Truckers.fm. Let's go ahead with the Rocky Road.

Oh wow, that was amazing. But badly, yeah. I don't have so much more an Irish folk, which is really bad. I should go ahead and get more of this kind of music because somehow it's like a really great kind of music, something different. But now we just want to get ahead with our requests. Logan, Aaron, Felix, your requests are coming up next. Also, Joe, no. Said, yeah, well, he just made a request. I'll just read it out in a couple of minutes. And I will play your song. Makers TM said, do you happen to have Tell Me Ma by Shamrock? Badly, don't have this. So I'm really sorry. I'm really, really sorry. I wish I would have it. So let's go ahead with the first request, which is Linkin Park and Burn It Down here on Truckers.fm. Also, don't forget the Wrong Answer Only competition. It is National Children's Day in the UK, and this question is very important. What is a perfect present for your child? So if you have a child, what's the perfect present? So if you don't have a child, just imagine you have one. But only wrong answers, yeah, wrong answers only, and keep it family friendly, of course, as usual. The first two entries are There by Bad Boy Tom and Weed Sniper. Pretty amazing. I love them. They're so great. But I hope there are coming more.

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Linkin Park before that, requested by Logan, Aaron requested Pigside My Heart. And we go ahead with a classic by Shakira, which is Whenever, Wherever, requested by Felix. He requested Shakira, but but I don't have that one. I'm really sorry for that. But hopefully this is also a good, song.

Shakira, Whenever, Wherever. What a great song. So, Jono said, hi, keep up. Keep it good, Showbot. Your English is good. Mind playing Billy Joel, We Didn't Start a Fire? No, I don't mind that because it's a brilliant song. So I wouldn't mind to play that. But the question is, shall I play it? Because he didn't say... No, just kidding. I gotta play it right now for Jono. And thank you for your nice words. Thank you. I give the very best. I'm a spare time confused German, so... it's not working that properly every time. But, well, yeah, just give my very best. So, and don't forget the wrong answer only competition here over at truckers.fm. It's National Children's Day in the UK. What's the best present for your child? Or another child from your family somehow. Don't know. 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I'm really looking forward for your entries. And we go on with We Didn't Start a Fire, Billy Joel.

Let's get back into German history. I just had a little idea because, there was someone requesting Kitschkrieg, Du bist gut genug. I don't know this song. I don't have the song. I'm really sorry for that. He said, or she said, hey, I love that radio. That's so amazing. Thank you very much for this kind words. Just get back into German history. 1988. There was a band called Die Ärzte with a song Westerland. Westerland is a part of the island of Sylt, a German island where mostly the rich people are located. I just have a little bit of background music. we're just giving a little bit, fast forward to the year 1995, because the German railroad company Deutsche Bahn just offered a new ticket, like it was called a beautiful weekend ticket, so like a ticket where you can use the regional trains the whole weekend, or at least at the weekend for one day, and this for the whole country, just only for 15 mark. It was like euros, but the old currency in Germany, and lots of tourists

punks and activists used this for storming this island, which was meant to be only for the rich. And so lots of people who, yeah, were the people who living there didn't want to have them there because there was rich. The people living there are rich, and people are going there for the summer 1995. There wasn't, and there was like punks, and it was like it's hilarious. I love this. It happened again 2022 with the 9 euro ticket, which they had, yeah, for a while. Now it's more, but still existing. But in the year 2022, it happened again, and this is like a hymn for this happening. It's the Ärzte, Westerland, here on Truckers.fm. And after this, because Sylt is such a rich island, I just have another tune before we get to the traffic.

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2: All right, I just wanted to play traffic next, but now I start on with the traffic. Why not? Let's have a look. 3,440 people are on Truckers IP servers at the moment. That means a lot of traffic on Simulation 1 still with 2,500 players. They are located mostly on the Alpine route at the moment, which is crowded with 281 people. Innsbruck is covered with 108 people. Klagenfurt am Wörthersee 52 people. Calais 51. Duisburg 47 also in Hamburg. The road between Calais and Duisburg is slow traffic, 39 people there. Little moderate traffic, 20 people. And also in Munich, so München, 18 people, 60 people in Salzburg. If I have a look on the rest of the servers, there are not much problems to spot, except the ProMod server. A little bit traffic on the Kirkin Quarry Road with 20 people, and Kirkin City itself, 11 people. Moderate traffic, why not? Let's go ahead with background music for talking. I'll take this one. Alright, so I had a request coming in by Storm saying the Ballad of Curtis Löw, Lynyrd Skynyrd, thanks. Yeah, this is coming up next year on Truckers.fm. Also, I've got a request by Weed Sniper, play Creeper or Man, please Saxonio. I don't have this one and I'm not allowed to play this one. I'm really sorry for that one. Yeah, so don't mind me. I just have my rules and I follow them. I'm really sorry for not playing your request today. So also, someone said, I love your radio. Let's relax our truck drivers with this one. It is Tears for Fears. Everybody wants to rule the world here. Straight after a little of how it's called, a little ad break for one single ad, and then you will have three songs in a row here over on Truckers.fm.
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7: All right, and as I promised you, I just back after three songs in a row here on Truckers.fm. We've got a request coming in by H. Resch saying, "Hey there, great mix so far. Good job. Thank you very much. Keep it up, man," he said. "Do you have Johnny Cash with One? I don't have this one. Don't blame me, please. I just give my very best. But I've got a very, very special song coming up next. Or not specially up next. I just have a song prepared, which I wanted to have as an intro, but somehow the technology of my computer and presenting program didn't want it as I wanted. So, short story, or long story short, I just play it again because it's over 1 hour ahead, since I played it or tried to play it. I didn't completely play it, but I wanted to play it, and so I give it another try this time, and hopefully it's not breaking down again. So, and after this, I will play your request. H. Resch, your request is coming. And Leon, sorry, I just wanted to play your song, but I don't have it. But he said, take it easy, if not, it's okay. So, thank you very much. And Johnny Cash, Folsom Prison Blues, please, requested by Liam. Well, Mr. Resch was earlier, so I give this to Mr. Resch, or both of you, because I just played Hurt, and this is not that what both of you wanted, so we just have a little, agreement. Just have it a gentleman's agreement. We're just fine with that, and everything is kind of working. And now also your last chance to take part on the wrong answer only competition on the request line. It's National Children's Day, and what's the perfect present for your child or a family member's child? Wrong answers only, of course. Keep it family friendly, be creative as usually. I hope I just get some more entries for this competition. I'm really looking forward for it, and we're gonna go ahead with Colm R. McGuinness here over on Truckers.fm with the song Dragonborn. Used to be my intro, but I messed it up. I'm really sorry for that. Let's enjoy this tune, and after this, Johnny Cash with Hurt.

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The feelings disappear. 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

0: away.
1: What a great banger. Heard by Johnny Cash here on Truckers.fm. I love this song.
2: I'm really sorry.
1: Just had a drink a couple seconds before and I just... Alright, let's get back to our wrong answer only competition and turn the music a little bit down because we want to get the full focus on the entries. Because Bad Boy Tom was writing on the question, what's the perfect gift for a child on Children's Day in the UK? A Swiss Army knife. Well, that's brilliant, but shouldn't it be a British Army knife because it's in the UK? Don't know, but why not? Swiss Army knife, Bad Boy Tom, great entry. And Weed Sniper knows. I'm sure Weed Sniper maybe has children in his family or maybe a child by his own. He said, my answer is a complimentary, non-refundable drum kit supplied with a megaphone and a massive box of permanent markers. That's a lovely, lovely idea. And if you have children, you know what, I just feel the pain inside myself if I read this out, because I also have a child. And well, yeah, permanent markers, not a good idea in the hands of a child when you like your home. But great entries on the point. Bad Boy Tom, Weed Sniper, thank you very much for taking part. And next week there will be another round of the wrong answer only competition. We just have half an hour to go ahead and waiting for Wayno is up next, I guess. Oh yeah, our very own big Wayno, our lovely presenter. It's so amazing, he's after me. That's amazing. So, battle tapes, feel the same. Don't have this one. I'm really sorry for this. Thoughts about all of our truckers that are late for their deadline. Let's wake them up a bit. I'm sure if you're late for your contract and you're pretty wake up by the music SCS provided in the game. So, do I have a perfect song? I give it a go. I will have a look for a perfect song for this, but before that, also a good song would be a song by Black Sabbath here on Truckers.fm. You know the song, it's Paranoid.

I found a song. I found a song. And it's a lovely, long, lovely song. It's Kenny Loggins. Danger Zone. Yeah, here on Talkers.fm. Let's get into the last minutes of my show.

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4: Let's get on with this little song. Alles neu by Peter Fox, a German song, but it's a really great one. I hope you like it too.

0: badly. There is no way no this evening. He just got some internet problems with his connectivity. Or better said, a hamster bite his internet cable. Well, that's not true. That's not true. Okay, but badly, yeah, my show's over in a couple minutes. 40 minutes to go. Let's make the best out of it. I'm really sorry to tell you that Weno is not able to do his slot this evening. But we will be there. I guess next week probably, yes, because it will be Monday in the UK, but not long to go, because Jack is coming with the TFM After Hours, followed by at noontime at Monday Soundtrack, the Variety Box by Tech also coming tomorrow, Mondays with Max, Verizon. Till will be there, and Gavin, so you've got a packed day tomorrow with lots of different presenters and lots of actions here on Truckers.fm.
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And just have a little demon dance here with Power of Stellar on Truckers.fm before just 9 minutes to go. Hopefully I will be in time, but well, after me will be the outer DJ. So no stress at this point.

0: Catonia, California, ice cream cone, yeah, San Antonio, Oscaloosa, loser, loser, loser,
1: loser,
0: Catonia.

It was February this year where I was on a concert. Sorry, Mensch. Don't drink before you talk. I just was on a concert of the band Knorkator, which is a hardcore rock band from Germany. They're doing like music since about 30 years or something like this. And I was on a concert of them because I thought, yeah, maybe this would be the last chance to see them live. And now I'm just going to play you a song where I've got a t-shirt from. Yeah, the song title is written on my t-shirt. It's called Steh auf with an arrow to the ground. Steh auf means in English stand up. It's a little bit funny.

it for today. See you next time. Thank you for being there. Thank you for your requests. Thank you for everything. Yeah, just I enjoyed it again to be here on air for the second time after my break here on the Weekend End Classics. And we just, I mean, Weekend End show sounds a little bit better, but I agree. I just got like an idea from the team. They're saying, well, better name it Weekend End Classics. It fits more to the music you are playing, and they're completely true. So let's end it with a classics. Great Balls of Fire, Jerry Lee Lewis here on Truckers.fm, and have a great night, and see you next time on next Sunday, same time, same place. Have fun. 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

I ponder of something great. 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

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I find over the course of our human existence, one thing consists of consistence, and it's that we're all battling fear. Oh dear, I don't know if we know why we're here. Oh my, too deep, please stop thinking. I liked it better

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It's TFM After Hours. How we all doing tonight? Jack here. Welcome back. Hope you've had a great weekend, a great week, and hopefully this is the beginning of a fantastic new week. We're live for the next 2 hours up until the 9 o'clock hour, 2 a.m. UK time. TFM After Hours broadcasting live from the TFM Allentown Studios in the beautiful city of Allentown, Pennsylvania. And right as we started our show, just about 40 miles south, if you're a good 45 minutes south of the TFM Allentown Studios, they just kicked off Ivory Coast versus Ecuador. Group E for the FIFA World Cup. They're playing at Lincoln Financial Field in the beautiful city of Philadelphia, Pennsylvania, and they just kicked off right as we started off our show. So they'll probably end right around the time we end off our show. So might be sending in some updates here throughout the show. Anyways, we got a good show for you here tonight. I got a good block here kicking us off. I got a little Sublime. We got a little Led Zeppelin. Of course, before I reveal what we're playing next, I do want to say, if you've got requests for us, send your requests to our request line over at truckers.fm. If you got a shout-out for us, let us know that you're hanging out with us tonight. Send your shout-outs to our shout-out page over at truckers.fm. This is a worldwide show, so no matter where you're tuned in on this global world or this worldwide world, or no matter what you're doing, we want to hear where you're tuned in from. 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And of course, we're going to be kicking off our show here tonight with a little Rush. Free Will. My voice cracked when I said Rush there. Free Will on TFM.

Sublime. That's Pawn Shop here on TFM. Wrapping up that block there. Before that, we had a little Led Zeppelin with the song Remains the Same. Before that, little Rush with Free Will. I just got to say, as someone who's gotten into soccer or football over the past year and a half, it's really cool seeing the World Cup come to Philadelphia and just Pennsylvania in general. I'm seeing this footage of all these Ecuador fans running up and down the rocky steps, enjoying what the city has to offer, just absolutely having a good time. It looks like it's a big party down there. Wish I could be down there, but unfortunately, work obligations required me to be up here closer to home for the weekend. But either way, if you're down in Philadelphia or you're just enjoying the World Cup in general, shout out to you. If your country's playing in the World Cup, I know the Japan-Netherlands game, that was really cool to watch. That ended up very close to the tie. So really cool watching the World Cup, seeing it come to the United States, especially the great Commonwealth of Pennsylvania. I do want to say this match got to end soon because there is a big line of thunderstorms. There's actually a lot of thunderstorms, tornado producing thunderstorms in the western side of the state. So hopefully they gotta get this match over before that storm hits, and hopefully we'll be off air well past the time when the storms hit here at the TFM Allentown studios in Allentown, Pennsylvania. Right, I've got a block here. We got a little Killing Joke on the way, but first I've got a request coming in from Metal Sleen requesting a little Learn to Fly from the Foo Fighters. He heard this at the Maryland Air Show and needed to hear it again. Learn to Fly at an air show? That's a very topical song now that I think about it. It's the Foo Fighters on Truckers.fm.

0: Killing Joke, the death and resurrection show here on TFM. We're going to step off and take a quick break. We'll be back in about 2 minutes. I got some mashups on the way and some more requests, so don't go anywhere.
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New Divide. Here on truckers.fm. That one's going out to Rubber Duck requesting any Linkin Park song. That one's one of my favorites there. Linkin Park, New Divide, going out to Rubber Duck. Thank you for that request, my friend. Thank you for hanging out with us tonight. I want to give a shout out to Mr. Studious One saying good morning at 1 a.m. here in the Netherlands. Hope you're having a wonderful night slash day. Well, the sun is beginning to set here in Pennsylvania, but it's been down for a while over there across the pond in the Netherlands. So shout out to you, Mr. Studios. You guys had a good game against Japan earlier today in the World Cup. So shout out to you and shout out to everybody from the Netherlands and Japan. Thank you for hanging out with us tonight. Definitely way past your bedtime. Let's hope this music keeps you up just a little bit longer. I've got a mashup coming in from American Shinji, Dill, KK, and the Penguin, kicking it off here with a little Alice in Chains. This is No Excuses on TFM.